His other matches, Carlton had a dominant 39-point win over Collingwood. That's the news for now, right around Australia or the world. If you're streaming online, this is Triple J.

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2: 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Come hang with me, Anika Luna, as I put you onto local acts before anyone else. We'll travel to all corners of the country to uncover the next generational artists. Hear first plays before they drop, and I'll get

0: matin nga meriten ta jicit na rarandar ul ma dal kondruen marike ara india ngol mai oi oi ra ara kokoro to mereo mala jicit na marka perwala
1: Triple J.

Come on. In Excess, Never Tear Us Apart. Sean throwing that one on for his mates. He had to, you know, make a choice. I sure hope no one has to make anytime soon. Who would you rather hang out with, your bros or your actual brother? And the actual brother had a cruise this time. So point one for the blood relations there. But he still missed his friends who were working over the weekend. Sean is now back with them. So the world makes sense, and thank God for that. Look, a couple of things coming up. We've been talking about Moody Monday. That is after two. Before that, we need to check in on Tenya Bunter, see what the hell is happening on Soul Control tonight. I believe, just like every other week, big damn show. So make sure you stick around for that. Also going to rip into this feature album, featuring new album from debut album from Nerve. We've been loving every single so far, so don't go anywhere. Triple J.

said I weren't gonna nudge it tonight. Now I'm off my nuts in the smoking section. Chain ship at the price of a pint, and how my exchange rate doubled expenses. Security checking me down to the creps, and my shit too loud. Got a stench, but a smile on my face got me through the front. And the door girl likes the way that I'm dressing. One drink, two.

0: I have chills again. It's an intense emotional experience being there, and it is even just reliving it. Live from One Night Stand in Griffith, just this weekend past. Nita Jirachi, F My Computer. Yeah, if you haven't seen it already, go and watch the whole damn set on the Triple J YouTube. See the fireworks. See the people opening the pit up, literally doing like a circle pit during F My Computer. Sickest thing I've ever seen.
1: It was awesome. And the way they all ran in together at the right moment, I was like, guys, it's like you rehearse this. It's beautiful.
0: Such a treat. Such an absolute treat. And I will say, you know, we're flagging a little bit. It's a big exertion. It's a lot of energy to spend on the weekend. So we need to get our blood pumping with some Mixed Machine.
2: Man, what you gonna do now?
3: What we gonna do right here is go back.
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3: Way back.
5: As we go a little something like this.
0: Every single Monday, we want you to pick a mix from Triple J's past to play out in full. Obviously, we have so many incredible artists and DJs come through this place and give us mixes that we end up with this huge, gigantic database of sick mixes. So we thought, what better way to, you know, kick off the week and end the workday than with one of these?
1: And we've chosen a mix each from the past, and you guys get to vote for which one you'd like us to play out today. Luca, which one did you pick?
0: Okay, I can't believe I'm saying it. I've chosen the DJ mix by Idris Elba. In case you don't know, obviously beloved actor Thor, Luther, The Wire, The Office, everything, he's incredible. Also, this collab with Lime Cordial,
1: yes.
0: He's also like had a legitimate career.

0: Nerve and Songa Around the World from our feature album. Now, up the top as well, you heard a live recording of the DMAs singing Silver at One Night Stand in Griffith on Saturday with a children's choir behind them. Linda's texted in saying, I'm sitting here bawling. That was gorgeous. Vivian as well getting emotional. It's stunning. It was beautiful stuff.
1: Everyone's crying. Sorry, guys.

0: Violet Grohl covering the Cure High on Triple J Drive. Jordan and Luke with you. That one just went down on Friday. It was easy to forget in the mix and the blur of One Night Stand in Griffith over the weekend that we also got a banging like a version on Friday from Violet Grohl. So sick. Fresh one from 1-4 coming this week as well, which I cannot wait to see. But we're about to rip into another, sweet live moment from One Night Stand. Obviously, we were there. We were broadcasting live. So lucky to talk to all these artists as they came off stage. And Genesis Owusu's set was absolutely electric. Similar to Nina, we had both seen his like tour show a couple months ago, and then you see him at One Night Stand, you're like, oh my god, the guy's just a star in a theater, in an open Griffith showgrounds. No matter where, he's absolutely born to do it, lighting it on fire. He got in the pit with the people at the end of the thing, and of course he had a very special guest, Lady Hawk, who he has a song with, brought her out. They did their song together, they did a whole bunch of other stuff. We asked him how it all felt.
1: That was so

and serving in defence is getting worse. We don't even have a statement of principle for a prolapse in the Department of Veterans Affairs. It's just something that they have never looked into properly. I don't understand why we can have an SO, statement of principle for erectile dysfunction, but apparently our vaginas must be made of Australia.

to have played one of the biggest festivals in the world. Yeah, a little sneak peek about what they sound like. But I got a few tunes to take us there, so you're just going to have to stick with me. And trust me, it is going to be a joy. Right now, I've got a remix coming your way. Close Counters, Jumping on a Track by Alexander Flood.

0: Soul Control with Tanya Bunta on Triple J.
1: I haven't laughed this hard in a long time. And it just feels good.

0: been dip on a hoop. I got way too much. I can't keep it on a low. I got way too much. I got way too much.
1: A track that Tyler, the Creator's jumped on, AZ Chyc's Look Like My Mama. I always, whenever I see new music from Tyler, I'm just like, damn, he really is just pumping out the verses. Amazing. In there too, Take a Trip with Brick Nasty and Khaki Kid. Khaki Kid I've played on this show before with his solo work, but this track is by Femi. And we had Egypt, Egypt from The Egyptian Lover. That real like 80s sounding glitchy dance stuff. He's such a legend. You have to go see him live. He's such an entertaining dude. It is Tanya Bunty you're hanging out with. And look, the stories keep rolling on this show. In a sec, I'll play you some new stuff from Steve Lacy. That's sort of been reborn in my head because somebody put it to their like family portrait. It was so damn beautiful. I've got to give you some Calypso Rose first, a track that Ketchy Anale, who used to present Roots and All in this exact same time slot, across from Baby Tanya doing her mid-dawns, played it for me and I've been obsessed with it ever since. Crazy I've never played it for you on the show yet. This is Abatina.

0: Thank you.
1: Thank you, Triple J, for having me. Thank you, Griffith. Make some noise.

It's not so much about having the perfect circumstances for things to flow peacefully, but also it's just as important and just as real to encourage yourself in the moments of the most darkness, like where you don't know what to do with yourself, where it's actually a struggle to

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I think it can also work to just move toward sound and open a door, even when you're, you know, shaking. You know, there's moments where sometimes I'm like shaking and I really don't know what to do with myself. And there's a part of me that's like, well, I could just seek some kind of distraction from this pain or seek a kind of anesthetic. And that could be doom scrolling or maybe any kind of habits that distract you from feeling. I would encourage, like, even in those darkest times, to just open the door anyway. Like, even if it feels impossible or you don't know what else to do, that's just as much of a valuable place to create from than a peaceful circumstance and environment.

0: 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You gotta hold on.
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2: While you cook those up, we'll be talking to nothing but thieves.
1: Connor, Joe and Dom from the band will be coming through to talk about their fifth album, Stray Dog. It is a big show. We will see you Tuesday.
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0: band album Car Parks. Old Mervs are heading on tour and we want to get you there.
1: They're going to be playing shows in Melbourne, Sydney, Brizzy, Adelaide, Hobart and Frio. And if you want to win a double pass, all you got to do is text in your name, where you're from and letter.
0: Fun fact, their hometown show in Frio is actually on Halloween. So start cooking up some Old Mervs themed costumes.
1: What would that involve?
0: Well, they have a song called Sweetheart. So maybe you could go dressed as a sweetheart.
1: Or one of you goes as Old and the other goes as Mervs, or couples costume.
0: Or go dressed as a car park.
1: While you cook those up, we'll be talking to nothing but thieves.
0: Connor, Joe and Dom from the band will be coming through to talk about their fifth album, Stray Dog. It is a big show. We will see you Tuesday.
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1: Wildlands is ready to burst into the new year with a hectic lineup. They really said back to back to back because they've booked in John Summit, Kiki, Near Archives and heaps more, plus an exclusive Aussie debut from drum and bass heavyweights Worship. You can catch these theatres in Mianjin, Brisbane on December 31 and Boorloo, Perth on January 2.
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1: Morning, John James with Triple J News. It's been revealed Labor directed the vast majority of a federal

Said I weren't gonna nudge it tonight. Now I'm off my nuts in the smoking section. Chain ship at the price of a pint, and how my exchange rate doubled expenses. Security checking me down to the creps. Am my shit too loud? Got a stench, but a smile on my face. 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One drink, two.

0: Mãe, você está ouvindo a Triple J.
1: Morning, John James with Triple J News. The Federal Assistant Treasurer is defending a $560 million invite-only grants program that was overwhelmingly directed towards Labor seats. A Centre for Public Integrity investigation has found three-quarters of the funds from the Community Infrastructure Program went to electorates held by Labor at the 2025 federal election. Independent MPs have accused the government of pork-barrelling, but Daniel Molino reckons the scheme relates to election promises.
2: This is different to a grants program that might be set up in the ordinary course of business, where you might have a set of criteria and then a competitive process where you let the process itself determine who gets the grant.
1: The federal Greens have vowed to put pressure on the government to commit to national standards for

plastic packaging. The government has now scrapped reforms it promised back in 2023, which would regulate a minimum amount of recycled material in all packaging and limit harmful chemicals in food wrappers. Greens spokesperson for waste and the circular economy, Steph Hodgkins-May, says the party will

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1: The Slop.
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0: The Slop. Hey, it's your worst nightmare, Jack James here. Do you feel like pop music is getting kind of dumb, or is that just us?
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0: Or has pop music always been kind of stupid? 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

kick it off with the first one. In the United States, their band name could be interpreted differently. So for this act, in the United States, their band name could be interpreted differently. 0439757555. Two more clues on the way. Right now, Bugs, Tough Love.

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